to charm and flatter, soothe life hearts of scheming Saxon prince to rest. Just 17, you were emboldened and turned away, plain orange boy, and made for me a concert haven in your heart, haven of joy.

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See, we offer contrast beer in English plain as it appears. In small print, some trifling matters. 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
1: And a one, and a two, and a one, two, three, a one, two, three.

0: on yourself, Janet.
1: But it seems so unhealthy here.
0: It's just a party, Janet.
1: Well, I want to go.
0: Well, we can't go anywhere till I get to a phone.
1: Well, then ask the butler or someone.
0: Just a moment, Janet. We don't want to interfere with their celebrations.
1: This isn't the Junior Chamber of Commerce, Brad.
0: They're probably foreigners with ways different than our own. They may do some more folk dancing.
1: Look, I'm cold, I'm wet, and I'm just plain scared.
0: I'm here. There's nothing to worry about.

0: Could we use your phone? We're both in a bit of a hurry.
1: Right.
0: We'll just say where we are, then go back to the car.
2: Mission to meet you, Dr. Fenton.
0: We don't want to be any worry.

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In the back room, she was everybody's darling. But she never lost her head, even when she was given head. She says, hey, babe, take a walk on the wild side. Said, hey, babe, take a walk on the wild side. And the colored girls go, do.

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I said, hey babe, take a walk on the wild side. I said, hey honey,

0: As a Vietnam vet, I do not believe that war should be fought in America's name.
1: It's the most ridiculous thing.
2: I'm here because my brother is in the Navy and we want him to come home alive.
3: And what is never gonna happen?
4: I don't understand why dropping bombs on children is the best

mercy, punishment over health, punish the poor, prop up wealth. America's best export is just lies. A pig in lipstick is the American prize. You cover your face, but we can see American bootlickers bend a knee. Compassion over hate, I can feel the weight. The oppressive force, I refuse to endure.

system designed for depression to thrive, it's no wonder. In a system designed for oppression to thrive, it's no wonder. 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

0: I've got troubles of my own, I said, and you can't help me out, so take your meditations and your preparations and ram it up your snout.
1: But I got a crystal ball,
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1: This one's up the big one, the door one as well. It's called A Night Like This.

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All right, two more guests.

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Do you want to do it again? Now put it away. This song is about Elvis Presley. Fuck, man. It was a surprise. This is about Elvis Presley, who was born in a little town called Tupelo. And on the day that he was born, there was a terrible flood and a terrible storm called the Storm of Tupelo. And in that storm, it was so bad that no birds could fly and no fish could swim on the day that Elvis Presley was born in a tiny little town called Tupelo. You ready? Put your hands in the air.

0: Thank you. Thank you, fucking Paris.
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